0: aller Zeiten.
1: Oh, die Antenne.
2: One ticket, please. I don't have much to everybody's here. Hey, what's going on, man?
3: Yeah, she's at home.

And I touched your face, narcotic mindfulness, Mary Jane. And I called your name like an addicted to cocaine, calls for the stuff you love to blame. And I touched your face, narcotic mindfulness, Mary Jane.